And this town's lost its faith. 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

the rich and the poor. 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And I'm the one that can relate to you, him, her, and your buddy. Cause everybody wants some. 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
1: Hey you! 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So if you're coming off the street and you're beginning to feel the heat, well, listen, Buster, you better start to move your feet to the rockinest, rock steady beat of madness!

0: 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Você está a ouvir as suas músicas.
1: But I want fun times. I want fun times. I just want to laugh. Like I have everything else. All I want is a partner in crime to enjoy it with me.
2: No.